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1: So every Friday we do Surprise Guest Friday. You're never going to believe who our surprise is tonight. Find out in just a couple of minutes. First, George Burrish and Luke Bryan.

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0: Dayton's New Country, 103.9. And we appreciate y'all letting us be a part of your day. Hey, surprise every Friday. You never know who it's going to be. Today, the surprise is, y'all guessed a little bit on social media, Dan and Shay, our special guests. Let's go. Hey, man, we talked not long ago. You guys were like, hey, we're on a brand new mindset. We're on a brand new level. We're trying to enjoy the journey more than we ever have. How has that mindset kind of helped y'all stay on this path and, you know, stay positive?
1: Man, honestly, like, if you follow our socials, we haven't been posting much on social media recently, which, I don't know, man. I feel like I kind of got carried away on socials for a few years where I was, like, spending my entire life digitally. Yeah. I was online all the time. I'm just being proactive about community, being with my friends in real life, hanging with people, going and getting a drink with somebody, grabbing dinner, grabbing a coffee with somebody, calling somebody on the phone. I just think that's what we're here for, man. That's life-giving. That's the human condition. That's the human experience. And I think a lot of that's translating into our music. And I think we kind of just were chasing something, you know, for a little while, for a few months, trying to make songs that, I don't know, maybe sounded like hits or were catchy or whatever, but it's like, it just didn't feel authentic to us or didn't feel real or from our hearts or from our souls. And man, we just kind of went back to the drawing board and we're like, man, that's the thing that can take down AI. That's the thing that can combat it. And if at the end of the day, that's what we're here. That's our purpose, is to make those songs. Because if we don't believe in it, why should anyone else? Yeah. You know, if we can't walk in here and get on this mic and say, like, man, that is me. And when people listen to it and they look at us, they can't make that connection, then we're not doing the right thing. We had cold feet about, you know, the direction that we were kind of going down for a little while. And we were like, let's pivot. Let's get back to it. You know, it's the only thing we can do here, man. And we went back into, you know, back to the drawing board, kind of wiped the slate clean and just started writing about stuff that was pertinent to our lives right now. In this moment, I'm 38 years old. You know, just what's going on in my life right now? What's going on in Shay's life right now? What does his household look like? What does my household look like? What are some real concepts and topics that might be uncomfortable to talk about? And, you know, the first single off this record, Say So, is that.
0: No, absolutely. Dan and Shay, our special guests. More with them coming up in a little bit. And the best part is you can be a part of the conversation. You can call, text, hit us on a DM, whatever. 1-877-367-4432.
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1: And every Saturday night, we do a show called iHeart Country House Party. A little bit of a tone for the show tomorrow night at 7 o'clock right here, as it is our tribute to Dolly.
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Thanks to our friends at Capital One. That's Lainey Wilson. That's Kenny Chesney and so many more artists. Two nights, one stage, and you can be there. 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Another

It's Dayton's New Country 103.9 with Wayne Diatte. Thank you so much for hanging with us tonight. We appreciate y'all. Hey, we play it back to back, so you just got to let us know what you want to hear. On the free iHeartRadio app, you can send us a request if you use that little red talkback microphone button. All right? We are Dayton's number one for New Country.

0: moving on.
1: 1039 Dayton's New Country. And Dan and Cher, surprise special guests. Appreciate y'all rolling through, man. You obviously have a big song on country radio right now, streaming everywhere. It's called Say So. You tackle a tough topic here in suicide, but not just for the heck of it. Like, this is something that hits close to home. Can you tell us a little bit about the song?
2: About one of our good friends, Ben, who took his life. And it just hit us like a train, man. It was just like brutal realization, you know, just from the outside. Was just always the happiest, most positive guy, or so it seemed. And, you know, it was a big part of our story. You know, when Shay and I met, we were two songwriters, nothing to our name, no money, nothing. Couldn't afford to eat. I was sneaking into the Hampton Inn on West End, stealing continental breakfast every day just to survive and to get to sessions. But he believed in us early, and big part of our journey, close personal friend, and just one of those things that, like, just really shook our worlds. It shook a lot of people in Nashville's worlds. We're just writing songs for this album, and sorry I'm ranting right here, man. That's just this, I don't know, it's just very personal to us, and get a little emotional talking about it, but this is like the song was meant to be written that day, you know. Again, he was a big part of our songwriting journey. He's a song champion for us, Thomas Rhett, Stapleton, all these artists that are, you know, on the radio now, but he's just was there early for all of them and was just a close friend. You know, he was at my house. We were all there celebrating Bigger Houses going number one before this all happened, like 2 weeks before, and just no one suspected anything. And we're just sharing stories about Ben and how much we love him and how much he meant to us. And you would think of Dan and Shay and be like, oh, those are just the freaking wedding guys. You know, they sing love songs about their wives. That's just not a topic we would normally cover or tackle. And we were like, you know what? Again, not to get too spiritual, but it's just like, Ben was in the room with us that day. It was meant to be written.
1: Yeah, no, I love that. And the way you hear the song, what a tribute to your friend, man. You guys are stand-up dudes. More with Dan and Shay coming up. Sit tight.
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Number one for new country. Got the Bobby Bones Show in the morning. It's 103.9. It's Adela Langley. The song is called I Can't Love You Anymore. What's going on? It's Wayne D. You need something, hit me on the iHeartRadio app. Tap that microphone button.

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Thank you so much for hanging with us tonight. We appreciate y'all. Hey, we play it back to back, so you just got to let us know what you want to hear. On the free iHeartRadio app, you can send us a request if you use that little red talkback microphone button, all right? We are Dayton's number one for New Country. I don't

0: the home of the Bobby Bones Show, Dayton's New Country 103.9. And we're hanging with Dan and Shay. Where you guys are at now, obviously you just tackled a tough topic in the song, Say So. You are feeling better mentally, spiritually, solo and together. Does that mean the music just needs to mean more to you right now than just chasing another big old hit?
1: Absolutely, man. You know, and I think you hit the nail on the head, like, early on. Like, we had a lot of fun songs. We were talking about these things. And, like, that's where we were in our life at the time, you know? And looking around at our lives now, like, I think the word that I would use is there's just more depth to it. Like, things mean more to us because we've gone through time. Like, that's what time does. Like, I always love the saying, you can't make old friends. Like, we've been friends with you now for a very long time. And what you build over time, it's, you know, it's trust. It's community. And it's love that only can be, you can't fake that. It's something that has to be built, you know, with time and something that is earned. And I look at that in our lives. Like, now I have, you know, four kids, and Dan and I's relationship, we've known each other now for like 12 or 13 years. And it's blood, sweat, and tears of like time and sleepless nights, like, that we have gotten to experience together. You can't fake that until actual time goes by. And I feel like that's a common thread of this music, is it's kind of an exploration of what time is and why it's important that we take a second to be like, hey, this is, this means something, you know, like, to be able to be creative and being open and honest, you know, with each other and with like our lives is a very important thing. Like, we don't know how much time we have on this earth, which is a very scary thing. And back in 2020 was probably the source of my anxiety and panic attacks for the very first time, like a fear of death, fear of like the fact that, you know, one of these days, like, I'm not going to have any more time. And it was a very scary thing. And I think as, you know, I worked through that and saw a therapist and talked with my wife and talked with Dan, like, you know, having a community around me, you realize, like, that is the most important thing about life, is that it is fragile.
0: Absolutely. No, we get that. Appreciate you guys being so open and honest. Hanging with Dan and Shay, they're a surprise guest today with Wayne, D, and Tay.
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0: 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The positivity continues to flow through your speakers. Wayne D, Tay, and In the Field story is coming up.
1: So this burger joint is making sure that others in the community always have a warm meal, no matter what.
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1: 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Wayne, Dee, and Tay are hitting you in the feels.
2: 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But the initiative started after the owners noticed widespread need in the community and wanted to help provide food directly through their restaurant. I thought this was pretty genius. That's your In the Feels.
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1: His name is John Morgan. What's up? My name is Wayne D. And we got a very special Saturday night planned. We lost a legend in Dolly Parton just days ago. So tomorrow night, we celebrate all things Dolly. More on that in just a couple of minutes. As we hit you with New Country first. We're always doing that around here. Continuing it with the help of Parker McCollum. Such a good song. Check out

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0: 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And our buddies Dan and Shay, the surprise guest for you on a Friday. It's Wayne D and Tay. If you're on Instagram, want to shoot us a question. Obviously, the song Say So is out. Very emotional story behind that for you guys. Very vulnerable for you to share. Was this always the plan to be the lead single as you get into this brand new album here that's out now?
1: No, man. We hit this streak of a couple weeks just like creative, wild inspiration, just writing a bunch of songs. And a lot of songs will come from a title that's in somebody's phone. And it's like, yeah, that's going to be a good hook or whatever, you know. But this one, sometimes the most beautiful songs come from just a conversation in the room. We started writing the song and didn't have like, you know, a lot of times you got that bluebird moment that you tee up, you rhyme it with the last, whatever the title is, and it's like, well, that's okay, that's how we land that hook. This one, actually a lot of the songs came from that. We were just singing in the room or just saying what was on our heart, and then we figured out how to get to what the title was, you know. And that was kind of just where we landed. We thought that was a powerful way to say it, no pun intended. It's just like, man, if you're going through hell, you're not alone. If you need somebody, say so. And whether that's picking up the phone and calling somebody on the other line or just in the room with your buddy asking for help. I mean, we just want to make that, we want to normalize that, make it okay. We got a lot of stuff. You know, there's a lot of songs in there that I think like sound like hits that feel amazing. They still feel personal, but this one for some reason just felt like it needed to come out first. You know, it sets the tone for the record. It's, I would say this stuff that we're working on, this batch of music is, it's not like, it's not all heavy. It's not all weighty. It's not all sad, but I would say it's serious. It's like reflective of where we are in our lives as, I'm a little older than Shay, but a 38-year-old man. You know what I'm saying? It's like, it's not, we're not parking up at the tin roof and partying until 3 a.m. as much as we used to.
2: Lame.
1: I'm saying never, but I said as much as we used to, you know? We can still pop it off.
2: Oh, sorry. Sunday morning,
1: you know, mimosas. Exactly, exactly. Hardcore. Yeah, exactly. I'll have this sans-serre at 4 p.m., you know?
0: Love those guys, man. Dan and Shay, our special guest for Surprise Guest Friday.
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I'm going to bring it back Monday, the last week to try and win your way into the iHeartRadio Music Festival. 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Back here Monday.

0: 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I'm Bobby Bones.
1: 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We talked with comedian Leanne Morgan and all the drama over Lunchbox going to Las Vegas. 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
1: And I don't know if this is a good thing or a bad thing, but there is a storm, a tropical storm right now. 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
1: But it has a name already, and it just happened to be the next name that was up.
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1: That's crazy. 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

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Thank you so much for hanging with us tonight. We appreciate y'all. 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
2: 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Got a brand new song he's celebrating called Dear Big City.

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Dayton's number one for new country, 103.9. Just announced some fun with Stella Lefty in Nashville. Check Instagram for more. It's He's Wayne D. with new Blake Shelton now.

It's Dayton's New Country 103.9 with Wayne D.T. Thank you so much for hanging with us tonight. We appreciate y'all. Hey, we play it back to back, so you just got to let us know what you want to hear. On the free iHeartRadio app, you can send us a request if you use that little red talkback microphone button, all right? We are Dayton's number one for New Country. I wouldn't mind.

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1: And we're getting ready to hang out in, what, eight nights until this guy is our special guest. Chris Jansen got a new song. It's called Fight for a Girl. 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
1: And we appreciate y'all hanging out. Wayne D. Tay. Instagram is at Wayne D. and Tay. We are excited to dive into something brand new we're doing on Fridays. Tay, it is Surprise Guest Friday.
2: Yes.
1: Guest to Guest Friday? Surprise Guest Friday.
2: We've called it both.
1: Let me tell you.
2: Either way works.
1: There's a guest coming up. You don't know who it is, but it's worth sticking around for. It is two guys. New album came out last Friday. That's all we're going to say.
2: Best friends.
1: That's your hint.
2: Yeah.
1: Best friends. They are the two best friends that anyone could have.
2: Yep. Mm-hmm.
1: They'll join us coming up next hour.
3: 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Hotter than the red on the cattle brand. 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
2: 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We talked with comedian Leanne Morgan and all the drama over Lunchbox going to Las Vegas. 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
1: And we appreciate y'all hanging out. It's about to dive in. Tay got some big stories out of Nashville.
2: So one member from Old Dominion just revealed a big ol' surprise.
1: I love this. It is the iHeart Country Roundup. It's on the way in under 15 minutes.

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2: All right, so the internet might have slipped up a little bit. So you know how Luke Bryan's getting ready to come out with his Signs album? Well, apparently it was accidentally leaked, the track list was.
3: Whoops.
2: And it was as fast as it was put up, though, it was taken down. But, you know, the internet lives on forever.
3: Yeah.
2: People were snapshotting like crazy, and they saw that Luke Bryan has a song with Luke Combs on the album coming. So, yeah.
3: Let's go.
2: I mean, I feel bad because it's kind of like, oh, it's like a spoiler, right? But I'm excited. Yeah,
3: it's fine.
2: Yeah.
3: Just a couple of Lukes doing things that Lukes do.
2: Yeah. Luke and Luke. We like it. Okay, next. So just in case you forgot, Florida Georgia Line back together, right? They made their official comeback during CMA Fest this past year. But it looks like we've got something coming in 2027 from the guys because they sent out like a mass text to people that are in their fan club. And it says, y'all got plans in 2027. So we don't know what it is yet, but I'm thinking it's going to be like maybe a tour or...
3: Yeah, select. It's going to be one of them like big stadiums and it'll be them and like five other pretty decent acts.
2: Love that.
3: Like
2: cannot
3: a mini festival on
2: we
3: the road.
2: We have to go.
3: Yeah, going. Yeah. Already got tickets.
2: Tickets aren't on sale yet.
3: Hasn't been announced.
2: Yeah.
3: What's happening. It's fine.
2: Okay, and then last, Garth Brooks and Trisha Yearwood just made a huge charitable pledge and it follows the tragic loss of Dolly Parton. The couple wanted to honor her at their bar, Friends in Low Places, which is in Nashville. But they said that they're going to do a big old Dolly Day on September 25th. And any of the proceeds that they make in the bar, Garth literally said, like, whatever the cash register says at the end of the day is all that's going to go to children's literacy, which
3: that's
2: was so cool. Huge to Dolly. So
3: absolutely.
2: That'll be awesome.
3: That's great. Thank you, Tay.
2: That's your iHeart.

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7: 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Show number 1695 is on right now. I'm your host, Granger Smith. So glad to be with you. Officially calling this Saturday. The weekend is here. I've got some good news ahead I'm going to read for you to kick it off. Hang tight for that. I've also got some Nashville news. Ann Hudson always bringing us stories about our favorite stars out there in Nashville. And of course, I'm kicking your weekend off with some really good country music. Keep the dial right here. It's After Midnight. Man, what a-

1039 Dayton's New Country. Yes, the weekend is here. How about we get it rolling with some good news? What do you say? Stay tuned for two songs and I'll share it with you.

Dayton's New Country 103.9. Man, it is late at night, early morning Saturday. What has got you up at this hour? I appreciate you hanging out. Call me up and share. My number is 866-607-8300.

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1: 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We like to say we were raised right. 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
1: Hey, Granger, this is Barbara. I work at a small airport in Mesa, Arizona. I love listening to you at the end of my shift, plus my ride home. It's great you keep me going. Keep up the good work, and God bless you.
0: Ah, thank you so much for that. Thank you for listening tonight. I got a

0: 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Ann Hudson coming in with the latest Nashville updates. And what do you have for us today?
1: Now, did you see this? Granger Lainey Wilson is returning to the small screen, and this time she's showing off her comedy skills. Tell you about that coming up in your Nashville news next.

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1: 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We're a late night family. And Granger Smith is the voice that keeps the night going strong. 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
7: Hey, welcome to Saturday, everybody. Hour number two of After Midnight starts right now. I'm your host, Granger Smith. So glad to be with you. You should see this list of country music I'm going to play for you. Got some really good stuff. I've got this question we've been running down. Good phone calls on this. What is your favorite thing about fall? That's our question. Call me. Chime in on this. 866-607-8383. I've also got Earl Bibbles, Jr., the country boy with the dumb criminal story. And all this here at hour number two of After Midnight. Hey, whatever the reason you're up early or up late on this Saturday, I'm just glad you're with me. Let's go.
8: Got a

103.9 Dayton's New Country. So we're going to talk about this in two songs. I want to get your phone call, put you on the air. Question is, what's your favorite thing about fall? 866-607-8383.

0: Thanks so much for staying up with us. 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
1: Okay, asking this question, what's your favorite thing about fall? In fact, I corrected it yesterday and said, what is one of your favorite things about fall? Because there's so many.
2: There are.
1: We've gotten calls now about leaf changing, cooler weather. I've gotten calls about, you've said football, Ant-Man sitting with me. What else have we missed? The whole
2: I loved one that we had a day or two ago about canning.
1: Canning. Canning.
2: It's got to be fun. That makes me think of all the food that you do make in the fall time. So you bake different things, or you bake it all. Sometimes you don't even want to turn on the oven in the summer, especially around here.
1: That's true. 866-607-8383. What you got?
3: I have a few things favorite about fall. I was going to say football. And then you got, of course, Halloween, taking the kids trick-or-treating. And, of course, hunting season starts. Who don't live to go hunting? Let's go.
1: Okay.
2: I'm in. Where are we going?
1: That's the first one to say trick-or-treating.
2: That's true.
1: But that's part of fall. Yeah. 866-607-8383.
4: This is a no-brainer question here in regards to your favorite thing about the fall, football and cooler weather. My gosh, everybody knows that. All right, enjoy your show. All right, have a good one.
2: Did I do a good job of disguising my voice there? Did I sound like somebody else?
1: He called you out. Name his team, you think.
2: Alabama.
1: Roll Tide.
2: Roll Tide.
1: I got a feeling that's what he was saying too. But to be honest, when he first started, I didn't know if maybe he was going to say deer hunting. I don't know.
2: Well,
1: he could have made it's a, the no brainer. Also, could have been deer hunting, of course.
2: Again, if it's on a Wednesday.
1: 866-607-8383.
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0: 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I appreciate that very much.

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Why is this dumb criminal putting on a dress? 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
7: Hey, thanks for starting your Saturday here with me on After Midnight, y'all. I know, it's officially the weekend, and I'm Granger Smith, your host. I've got some things I want to talk about that went down on this day in history coming up, plus some Nashville news with Ann Hudson. Have you heard? Well, she's going to fill you in. A lot to discuss here in the middle of the night, you third shifters working on a Saturday. I'm glad you're with me.

Dayton's New Country 103.9. There's not a whole lot of things that went down on today's day in history, but the things that did are pretty monumental. Hang on, and I'll share what those were coming up in two songs.

platform was a place to go. Load the truck up, hit the dirt road. Jump the barbed wire, spread the word. Light the bonfire and call the girls. King in the can and the Marlboro man. Jack and Jim were a few good men. Where you

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1: Hey, Granger. It's Hannah. I am up listening to you because I work at the airport and I have to be at work at 5. So I listen to you on my way to work. So just keep it up.
0: Thank you for those kind words. I appreciate that.

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1: Ann Hudson's in the studio. She's got stories about her favorite starts in Nashville with some Nashville news. What's going on in Music City?
2: Well, you know, there's so much controversy about this one thing Zach Bryan does at his concert every night. And I'm curious what you think about it, Granger. We'll talk about it coming up in your Nashville news next. I've been.

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1: A middle of the night doesn't mean you're all alone. We're hanging out on Facebook, too. 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

0: from Nashville's Music Row. It's Ann Hudson.
1: All right, so if you've ever been to a Zach Bryan concert, you might have freaked out a little bit when the banjo player appears to have a heart attack on stage during the song Revival. Obviously, he is fine, but for people that have never seen the show or don't know it's a skit, they always freak out because obviously that's jarring if you're seeing someone on stage. But I more so always think this isn't safe because, I don't know, I guess I was taught from a young age when you act like something like this, it could actually happen. And that did happen. Do you remember Colonel Bruce Hampton? He literally was performing and used to fake heart attacks on stage. And he had a heart attack on stage and died during his own 70th birthday tribute.
2: Wow.
1: And no one thought it was real because he faked them so much on stage and literally maybe could have been saved. I don't know.
3: Yeah, I'm kind of torn a little bit because, yes, that is crying wolf. And yes, I see how it's jarring. But it actually looked like a good performance.
2: It did.
3: Like it I was into it watching that video. If you're listening right now and you haven't seen this video, go look it up on YouTube. But that might be the best part of a Zach Bryan show I've ever seen.
1: Is the banjo player faking a heart attack?
3: I was all in. I was invested in this moment because he jumps back up and just hits this banjo. And it sounded really good.
1: He did.
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9: Are you struggling with symptoms of chronic hives with no known external triggers? Living with chronic spontaneous urticaria, or CSU, can be frustrating, especially when symptoms last months or even years. CSU is a long-term condition that often requires ongoing treatment. Rhapsido, remibrutinib, is an oral prescription treatment that's taken twice daily with or without food for adults with CSU who continue to have symptoms not controlled with antihistamines. It should not be used for any other forms of hives. Rhapsido may cause bleeding, and risk may increase if also taking a blood thinner. So tell your doctor right away if you have any signs or symptoms. Also discuss immunization.

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7: Weekend third shifters, thank you for keeping things running, keeping America rolling 24-7 early on a Saturday. And I'm thankful to be with you. Granger Smith here, your host of After Midnight. Asking this question, what do kids need these days? How would you answer that? 866-607-8383. I've also got Earl Dibbles Jr., the country boy, sliding in here with a dumb criminal story. It's early on a Saturday. Good country music on the way. Hang tight. Keep it right here. It's After Midnight.

103.9 Dayton's New Country. All right, we're going to talk about this in two songs, but I want you to call me. What do kids need these days? 866-607.

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1: Asking this question, what do you think kids need these days? This is our topic of the hour. We've been running this for several shows. I think we've gotten some really good phone calls. I want to take yours, put you on the air. I've got my producer, the Ant-Man, sitting with me. Our number, 866-607-8383. What do you think? I don't think I've asked you yet. You've got two kids.
2: Yeah. We talked a little bit about it. Mentorship, I think, is something that's missing in kids right now.
3: Mentorship.
2: And, I think that we do kind of swing, of course, you know, one direction where a lot of things have happened to a lot of kids. And maybe also it's been very much in the news. But, you know, smart mentorship, I would say, let's say that. Don't just send your kid off with anyone, but, you know, someone you trust, know, love, and that they trust, know, and love. And to be able to pour into the next generation is an honor for an older person, and it's invaluable for the younger person.
1: Yeah, that's so good. Avoiding age segregation, we talked about last week. 866-607-8383.
4: A good answer to some of the things that have already been mentioned is intergenerational friendships. I think in order to understand community, we need to have friends that are older and younger than us, that span generations, and that will help us have respect for our elders and also have an understanding of the issues that, like, people younger than us face. And so I think that will help.
1: I think she nailed it.
2: That's so good.
1: It's something not often talked about. But we're doing this to ourselves. You know what? I took my son to pre-K today. And he drops off with his exact age group.
2: Yeah.
1: And that's right. Because that's just what we do.
2: Yeah.
1: You know, but we put people and kids and adults and older people, we put them in homes and schools and jobs with their same group. You know, that's what we do. 866-607-8383.
5: Hello. I think kids today need to disconnect. Pretty soon, they might not know what the earth is. I mean, they need to get out more. Just disconnect. Thank you. Have a great day.
1: Have you seen the movie WALL-E?
2: Well, I was going to say Matrix, but yes, that's true, too.
1: Yeah, I think the guy, the caller, has a good point.
2: Yeah.
1: They may not know what the earth looks like. 866-607-8383.
0: Don't be a part of the show tonight. 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
1: 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I'm your host, Granger Smith. What has got you up so early on a Saturday? 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
1: Morning, Granger. Taj here, driving into Cleveland Cliff. Crane operator out in the slab yard. I just want to say thank you for giving me a great ride into work every morning, and I appreciate you. Have a great day.
0: Hey, thanks for listening to After Midnight, buddy. I really appreciate that. I

1039 Dayton's New Country. A school director in Arkansas is in big trouble after being accused of running a kid fight club. Yeah, seriously. It turns out rule number one doesn't apply when someone's recording it on video. Earl Dibbles Jr. is going to share this dumb criminal story with us next.

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8: Saturday morning, early risers, what's up? This is After Midnight. I'm your host, Granger Smith. Thank you for making this America's favorite radio program. I've got some good news. Besides the fact that it's Saturday, hang tight, I'm going to read you that. Plus, there is some Nashville news. Have you heard about it yet? Ann Hudson is coming in here quickly to inform you. Hang tight for all of this. Don't touch that

Dayton's new country, 103.9. Yes, the weekend is here. How about we get it rolling with some good news? What do you say? Stay tuned for two songs, and I'll share it with you.

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0: All right, here's a good news story. 9 gold coins hidden beneath the altar of a centuries-old English church have provided a much-needed boost for repairs.
1: Interesting.
0: That's where you can find some giving for
1: that's,
0: the church.
1: That's right.
0: Reverend Joe Lee discovered the coins and a handwritten note from an anonymous donor while preparing the St. Wilfrid's Church for a Good Friday service. The coins had apparently been left there for several years, and they were later said to be worth nearly $40,000.
1: Wow.
0: It's crazy. The church leaders say that this surprising gift will help preserve the 700-year-old building and keep it open for the Lancashire community. That's a good news story.
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1039 Dayton's New Country. Have you checked out our After Midnight Instagram lately? 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
1: Hey, Granger, this is Nick from Perry, Florida. I'm just making my rounds as my nightly duty as a security guard. Love listening to y'all all night. Y'all have a good one. Thank you.
0: Hey, brother, thank you so much for that, man.

0: 1039 Dayton's New Country. Ann Hudson coming in with the latest Nashville updates. And what do you have for us today?
1: Well, did you see this, Granger? Lainey Wilson is returning to the small screen, and this time she's showing off her comedy skills. Tell you about that coming up in your Nashville news next. Baby.

0: 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It's Ann Hudson.
1: So Lainey Wilson's acting resume continues to grow after appearing in Yellowstone and the movie Reminders of Him. She'll guest star in episode 9 of the upcoming second season of Netflix's Leanne.
2: Is that my favorite cousin?
3: You know it is.
2: Just get over here.
3: Me and Mike broke up. I'm dying inside.
1: Season 2 of Leanne premieres August 27th on Netflix. Well, this is cool. Russell Dickerson got the ultimate compliment, and it came from one of the country music's biggest legends. Russell recently shared his slowed-down cover of Colin Baton Rouge.
4: Hurry up to put her on the line. 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
1: Garth actually commented, "I can't imagine what it's like to have that much talent. Sincerely, love you, pal." Russell's very calm response, "Bro, I'm geeking," in all caps. And honestly, think I would do the same.
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7: What's up, everybody? I've got one final hour of Saturdays After Midnight starting right now. Welcome. I'm Granger Smith, your host. I've got some things that went down on this day in history I want to talk about that I've written down, plus some Nashville news, the latest stories about your favorite stars out there in Nashville with Ann Hudson. All of this here as we get our Saturday rolling. We are After Midnight.

Dayton's New Country 103.9. There's not a whole lot of things that went down on today's day in history, but the things that did are pretty monumental. Hang on, and I'll share what those were coming up in two songs.

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1: Listen, I get it. Not everyone sleeps at night. Some of us think, some of us drive, some of us pray. Granger's with you through it all. Thanks for being a part.

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1: 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Where do you have After Midnight turned up tonight? My number's 866-607-8383. 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
1: Hi, Granger. This is Luke Meeker out of Nelsonville, Ohio. I listen to you every night. I work 5 p.m. to 5 a.m. Love the show. Thank you.
0: Thank you so much, bro. I appreciate you.

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1: Ann Hudson's in the studio. She's got stories about her favorite stars in Nashville with some Nashville news. What's going on in Music City?
2: Well, you know, there's so much controversy about this one thing Zach Bryan does at his concert every night. And I'm curious what you think about it, Granger. We'll talk about it coming up in your

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1039 Dayton's New Country. Okay, y'all, this show of Saturdays After Midnight is officially over, but I want to remind you there's another show just kicking off right now on Yee Yee Radio. 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
2: Hey, everybody, welcome. We're going to count down the 30 biggest songs in country music. We got them all. We also have a very special guest stopping by the studio. It is Dustin Lynch. He's got a new album out, Setlist Staples, which is 10 number ones. He's got so many number one songs. So he'll be joining us. We got big songs. We got a big guest. But before we get to this week's top 30, let's go ahead and check in and hear last week's top three. Amy?
3: The number three song went to Bailey Zimmerman, Chevy Silverado.

0: The number two song last week was Luke Combs' Be By You. I guess what it comes down to is I just want to be by you. And the number one song in the country last week went to Ella Langley and Morgan Wallen, I Can't Love You Anymore.
1: We'll see if Ella and Morgan can hold that number one spot for a third week in a row coming up. But you got to hang out to find out. And we're at number 30 right now. Here is Hudson Westbrook at number 30 with Painted You Pretty.

Ella Langley, Loving Life Again at number 29 here on the countdown. We have Dustin Lynch walking to the studio right now. Before he comes in, let's play a song from Dustin. Here's Riding Roads here on the Country Top 30. Riding Roads.

0: It's Dustin Lynch, Riding Roads. Good to see you, man. Tell me about that song, Riding Roads.
1: You know, that's probably the one that still surprises me. Like this past weekend at shows, to where it's like, wow, people still really love this thing. And I remember it being a hit, but it's kind of just standing the test of time in our set. And that was about a 3-month writing process. We had the idea started, just couldn't get the lyric right, and just kept on picking away at it.
0: What makes you want to stay with a song if it's so difficult to stay with the song?
1: There was a flow, like there was a melodic flow that Riding Roads had just in the verse, where we were just kind of mumbling gibberish. And I was just still attracted to what that was, you know, melodically. And we kind of had the chorus piece together, but getting those verses right is what took us forever.
0: Do you have a lot of those songs that will just exist somewhere and you keep going back to them, even if it's fully done? And maybe it doesn't fit right now, or have you had those? And then 4 years later, you're like, this song so works on this project right
1: now. Yes, absolutely, yeah. You know, there's songs like, we've been working hard in the studio and have new music coming this fall, and there's songs that are 2 and 3 years old that are making sense. There's songs that in our set list right now on the road that we've brought back from the first album that feel like they make more sense in 2026 than they did in 2012 for whatever reason.
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0: Dustin Lynch explains why his new album is called Setlist Staples and not a greatest hits album.
3: We've also got a request coming up for Jason Aldean, and the countdown continues with Blake Shelton, Graylin James, and more of the biggest songs in country music this weekend.
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0: So happy everybody's here. Back to the countdown at number 28. It's Graylin James. Water at a Wedding on the Country Top 30. Well, I've been

0: All right, his name, Graylin James. That song was called Water at a Wedding, your number 28 song this week.
1: We got a request now. This is from Tiffany, listening in Missouri. She wants to hear Jason Aldean, Trouble with a Heartbreak. So here you go, Tiffany. Don't let

0: Blake Shelton at 27 with Let Him In Anyway. Okay, now let's play What Year Was It?
1: What year was it?
0: All these things happen in 1 year. Can you name the year? Guardians of the Galaxy hits theaters. The ALS Ice Bucket Challenge was all over the place, super viral social media campaign. And Bruno Mars and the Chili Peppers performed at the Super Bowl halftime show. What year was it? Guardians of the Galaxy, the Ice Bucket Challenge, and Bruno Mars and the Chili Peppers at the Super Bowl. What do you got? Think about that. The year was 2014. From that year, let's play FGL and Luke Bryan. This is How We Roll on the Country Top 30.

0: Russell Dickerson, Worth Your Wild at number 26 here on the countdown.
1: Now we got a request from Brandon listening in Huntsville, Alabama. He used the hashtag Country Top 30 to ask for Morgan Wallen, Just In Case.

0: drunk. Dustin Lynch, Easy to Love at number 25 here on the countdown. Dustin Lynch also in studio today. It's funny to me that you're so young and you're putting out, it's not called a greatest hits album, but it's really a greatest hits album. You're too young to do this.
1: That's why we called it Setlist Staples.
0: I thought so.
1: I told my team whenever the label came up with the idea to package, you know, kind of what we've been up to the last 15 years. I was like, I'm not ready for that yet. Let's figure out something else to call it.
0: But also, how cool is it that you have 10, it's 10 number ones, right?
1: Yeah, yeah.
0: That's on this record.
1: Yep.
0: Dude, that's pretty awesome.
1: It's pretty awesome, yeah. It's one, to the point now to where, you know, in shows we're having to kick out one of these usually to throw in something new. That's a cool spot to be at.
0: That is the greatest problem in the history of playing concerts, to have so many hits that you have to decide which ones you're going to play.
1: Going to watch like George Strait, Alan Jackson, it's like these guys, how do they choose, man?
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0: You will never guess where Dustin Lynch was the first time he heard the song Small Town Boy. We'll talk about that coming up.
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0: Back at it. Let's do a throwback to 2013. This is Chris Young, All in All, on the Country Top 30.

24. That's Luke Combs and Rethink Some Things. We have Dustin Lynch in studio, but we're going to play Small Town Boy from Dustin Lynch, and we'll talk about this song coming up right after it.

0: That's Dustin Lynch, Small Town Boy. He's also here in studio. Hey, what's the backstory of that song?
1: That's one that I thought got away from me. I got an email from a song plugger in Nashville. People have jobs at publishing houses to pitch us songs. And I didn't open the email for a couple weeks. It's actually Hannah Bayshuk is her name now, but she had sent me two songs in an email. I was listening to the email whenever I got to my hunting lease south of Nashville and was halfway through Small Town Boy and got a phone call. The whole time I was in the tree stand, I'm like, man, I think I like that song. I had to get back to that. Got back in the truck and heard it. I'm like, there's no way this is still available for me to record. I'm sure somebody else has heard it. Luckily not. And got my hands around that one.
0: So that's one you felt really early on, there's something to it?
1: I felt, yeah, right away. I had that gut, like, sick to my stomach feeling that I'd missed a good one.
2: Same.
1: And
2: first time I heard that song, I felt it.
1: Yeah, what? I was like, sick to my stomach.
2: Sorry, my same came out at the wrong time, but like I felt it. So the first time I ever heard that song, Dustin was playing, I think, our iHeart Country Festival, and I was in the dressing room getting ready, and he was doing sound check, and I hear it, and I'm like, this is a jam. Maybe it's like 2017 or something.
1: Yeah, that's probably about right.
2: I've loved the song ever since. And anytime I hear it, I instantly go back to the dressing room.
1: That's
2: and
1: cool.
2: Hearing him doing sound check and that being my first experience with the song.
1: That's awesome. So, one of my first indicators was we were out touring with Luke Bryan and we played it in sound check just trying to learn it. And some of his guys came out from the dressing room and was like, dude, what the hell was that? I was like, that's a good sign. They've never done that for us. So I don't know. I think that's what keeps me waking up in the morning excited about songs is looking for that feeling again that doesn't happen very often.
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9: Hey, glad everybody's here. 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

Jelly Roll at 23. That is called Hands Up. In just a few weeks, Riley Green will be making his coaching debut on The Voice with Adam Levine, Kelly Clarkson, and Queen Latifah. Here's Riley Green now at number 22. This is Think As You Drunk on the Country Top 30.

0: Dustin Lynch, where it's at. He's our guest in studio right now.
1: What about the yep, yep? That's where it's at. Did you guys consider not putting that in there?
2: No, because that was our very first number one, right? So, and a fun story behind that, I'd gone through, and I think all of us artists do, you get the first album done, and how do we do the second? It's like the sophomore slump you always hear about, and couldn't really figure out what direction to go. Was looking at some different producers, and we recorded some songs, and I had a trip to the West Coast, my first time ever driving up and down the PCH out there. And I just had a new batch of songs, and I was like, I'm going to pick what I think should be next on this road trip, and didn't have anywhere to stay. I would just take off driving, and wherever I felt like staying that night, I would pull over and get a hotel room, and decided that Where It's At was the move next for us.
0: Is it fun that people know that song is Yip Yip?
2: It is, yeah. It's just a goofy little thing.
0: Because it's not really what, I mean, it's a good song. Even if it wasn't there, that's still a really good song.
2: Yeah, it is. But it became kind of that hook that people jumped on and still do. I mean, you know, Where It's At was a, iHeart is the one who broke that song. I was surprised with On the Verge down in at one of the hangs in iHeart hangs in Austin. That really kind of turned that song on for us.
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0: Thanks for being here. Thanks for listening. We're now at the number 21 song of the week. It's from John Party. Here is Boots Off on the Country Top 30. She's

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2: We got a request now from Mary in Wisconsin. She wants to hear Jason Aldean's Whiskey Drink. So here you go, Mary.
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0: Zach Top, South of Sanity, at number 19 here on the Country Top 30.
1: We got another request now. This one is from Chad, listening in San Antonio, Texas. He wants to hear Cole Swindell. So here's She Had Me at Heads Carolina.

0: Lanny Wilson and John Mayer at number 18. That is Phone, Keys, Wallet here on the Country Top 30. All right, Dustin Lynch is here. Do you still do the thing where you jump into a boat and then jump into the crowd and travel through the crowd at your shows?
1: No, we retired that.
0: Good. Because you were going to get hurt eventually.
1: I got hurt the first time I tried it. I thought it, so I used to, there was this one tour where I was like, I'm going to come in crowd surfing over the crowd in a raft. I was like, surely they'll figure it out that we're starting in the back of the room. They're going to crowd surf me to the stage. Well, I don't realize that I'm on the mic and people are like, where is he at? So they're not looking behind them to catch the boat. Night one.
0: Oh, you go down.
1: Ate it hard in the crowd. Oh. And so from then on, I started on stage so they could see it coming. And
0: I would see the videos of that and think, I didn't know you failed night one, but I was thinking, this is a numbers game. He's just going to do this so many times that one of these nights, it's going to go bad.
1: Yeah.
0: Because somebody's not going to grab a hold of it. Did you fall out ever after that first night?
1: No. And then I got smart. I would put it like radio friends that would be at shows in it, throw my bass player in there or something like that.
0: Let them get hurt.
1: I started letting them take some reps.
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0: Morgan Wallen at number 17. That has been by now here on the countdown.
1: Justin in Orlando, Florida, hit us up for this one. It's Chris Stapleton, Broken Halos, a country top 30 request. Same.

0: to watch someone for fun.
1: The last one I can remember here in Nashville was Mal P at the Pinnacle.
0: I'm not cool enough to know Mal P, so please educate me.
1: He is in the EDM world. He's a kind of drum and bass or house.
0: Yeah, I don't know what that means. I know Deadmau5.
1: Deadmau5, yeah, he's an OG.
2: Would Tiesto be one?
0: Tiesto,
1: yeah.
2: Okay.
0: Mm-hmm.
1: Another Mount Rushmore.
2: Yeah.
0: I know Calvin Harris. When I met you in the summer.
2: Oh, yeah.
0: You know that one?
1: Yeah, absolutely.
0: Do you know that one? yeah. Well, so what is your deal with that space, with you DJing and doing, because I don't know that we're considered EDM, but do you?
1: So we've remixed some of my country, which was kind of what got us into it. I got asked to play an after party for PBR Bull Riding in Las Vegas. They were like, do whatever you want. We rented out Excess, which is one of the big nightclubs there at the Wynn. The next day, my agent's phone was ringing, and all those bookers talked. So Miami called, and Toronto called, and Vegas wanted us back. And I was like, all right, let's start doing this then. Wasn't even trying to.
0: So creatively, that's got to be refreshing and fun. And also, it's got to be much easier without the backline of all the people, right?
1: Exactly, yeah. We're absolutely, we can move around with five of us versus 20 of us with the country tour. So that's great. And it's kind of recharged me creatively in the country space because I'm not just constantly chasing a country song. You know, I can go in and go, okay, this week we're going to have a camp to try and write dance music. It kind of just cleanses the palate and rinses me and gets me charged up again to do country.
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0: It is Brittany Kellogg. And I asked Brittany about her song Sober and what it was all about.
21: So Sober is about the night I met my husband. I was, in fact, not sober. I was the opposite of sober. And so it's kind of about like being in the moment where you're like, I'm very drunk right now and I wish I wasn't because I feel like I just met the man of my dreams and I really want to remember every single thing about this moment.
0: So how long ago did you write this song?
21: Sober was written about a year ago.
0: And you write it by yourself?
21: Nope, I wrote it with two other writers.
0: But you got to go into that room then and go like, this is really personal.
21: Yeah, like, and it actually happened. I was like, I really, my title was like, I should be sober. Because I'm like, your girl likes tequila. Okay, like when I go down to the trash, it's tequila in my cup. 99% of the time. Sometimes it's water, but I like tequila. So I was like, I really should be sober. Because I sometimes, you know, I drink. And so that's kind of where the title came from. And then it was like, but what if it's about the night I met my husband, because I really want it people to be able to like connect to that, because I feel like people can.
0: If you want to hear the full hour-long interview with Brittany Kellogg, you can go search for the Bobbycast on Netflix. Here she is now, Brittany Kellogg, our Spotlight Artist of the Week with her song Sober on the Country Top 30.

That was Brittany Kellogg and her song Sober. Brittany, our country top 30 spotlight artist of the week. Now we're going to number 15. It's Hardy, Eric Church, Morgan Wallen, and Tim McGraw. Here is MacArthur on the country top 30. My

0: Josh Ross, Hate How You Look, at number 14 here on the countdown.
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0: Dustin Lynch will be back in studio. We'll talk to him in just a second.
2: We'll also play you a throwback from Cole Swindell. And the countdown continues as we get closer to the top 10 songs. 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
0: Blue whales can gain 200 pounds a day.
14: Gosh, that's a lot of fish.
0: And when they are a calf, because blue whale babies are calves, they gain 200 pounds every day for most of the first year of their entire life. And it's also while they're nursing, but 200 pounds a day, but a big one can gain 200 pounds in a day as well. So, but that's how big it is. That it's not 200 pounds to them is not 200 pounds to us. 200 pounds to them is a pound.
3: Have you seen them eat fish?
0: Yeah, like this.
3: They all just go in with their mouth open. Amazing.
0: It's amazing.
13: Amy, you're up.
2: Winston Churchill had a custom mask made so that he could smoke cigars while flying in unpressurized planes during World War II.
3: That's cool.
0: An unpressurized plane. I think of the Snoopy plane. Yeah. Is that what we're talking about? Like with your head out?
2: I guess. I mean, but you have to wear a mask because it's unpressurized. Mm-hmm. And he wanted to be able to smoke his cigar. So
0: sounds like Hank Jr. Which, when he came in here.
2: Could you imagine a mask and cigarette or even cigar smoke? All
0: I can't because I don't smoke. Maybe if you do, it ain't so bad. I did a little research real quick. Typical blue whale, as they gain 200 pounds a day at times, but they actually gain 300. They weigh 300,000 pounds.
2: Yeah.
3: Oh, my goodness.
0: 300,000 pounds.
2: That's whoa. Yeah, I had a recent fun fact where I told you all that God. Their tongue weighs as much as an elephant.
0: That's
2: right?
0: Crazy. Mm. 300,000 pounds? 20 pounds is not even that. That's not even Thanksgiving for us.
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At 13, that was Lauren Elena and Chase Matthew with All My Exes. Cole Swindell was reunited with his late dad's Ford Bronco. His brothers tracked it down, gave it to him as a gift, and Cole's now going to restore it. Here's Cole Swindell with a throwback now, single Saturday night on the Country Top 30.

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1: Brent in Virginia wants to hear some Brooks and Dunn, so let's do it. Here's Neon Moon, a Country Top 30 request. When the sun

0: George Burge and Luke Bryan, Ride, Ride, Ride at number 11 here on the countdown. Now, we've got Dustin Lynch on with us today. When you came to Nashville, did you ever come and just play covers so you could make money, so you could write your own songs?
1: Oh, yeah. I started, so I went to college in Nashville, and I started playing at Tin Roof to Mumbrian. That was my first gig on Monday nights, and then I had to, like, prove myself from Monday and make my way towards the weekend, which is the best paying shows, right?
0: What was your specialty cover?
1: Darius Rucker had just came over to the country space back then. And so I was covering Darius. I was covering Al Dean. I was covering Eric Church. Luke Bryan had just kind of started popping off, and Dierks Bentley. Those were kind of like the current country dudes we were covering.
0: How long were those sets?
1: 3 hours down. And then when we play Broadway, 4 hours. So, I mean, you get your reps in, you get your chops up.
0: What was a good night in Tipton?
1: We've had some, I mean, they're making a lot more money than we used to make back in the day. Used to, we would make $35.
0: What do you mean you make? Like, they'd just pay you up front?
1: The bar would pay us $35 for 4 hours.
0: Gosh.
1: And then we'd have to make tips. I don't know what the guarantee is now. I know it's way better than that, but probably a couple $100, man. Be a good night.
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0: Our listener Chrissy in Bowling Green, Kentucky, used the hashtag Country Top 30 to ask us for this song. Here is Mitchell Tenpenny, Truth About You. Yeah, this time.

0: John Morgan at number 9. That's called Kid Myself. In studio now, we have Dustin Lynch. I feel like when people list great athletes that are country singers, you don't get your due. Do you feel that way?
1: That I'm an athlete?
0: No, I know you're an athlete. You are an elite athlete. Do you feel like you don't get your due whenever people go, oh, let's talk about the great athletes in country music, and they'll list all these people. Sam Hunt, Riley Green. I feel like they don't know enough about you to know how good of an athlete you are.
1: Well, I mean, I'm a good golfer. I think when you think athlete, you're not thinking golfer. That's probably what it is. You're thinking, I mean, those dudes are giant ex-quarterbacks, right?
0: They played football, but yeah. But like Kip played basketball, played golf.
1: Yeah.
0: I feel like you don't get your, people don't know.
1: I'm fine with that. Good. Mm. Give me a few more golf games.
0: Do you still play golf?
1: I could sneak in there. Yeah, oh, yeah. Yeah, I'm headed out to play an event. Actually, this week's a big golf week for me, Colorado and then California.
0: What's your handicap?
1: I'm a 3 right now.
0: Oh, that's good.
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1: And we're getting closer to the number one song. Kenny Chesney's on the way, along with Morgan Wallen and more of the biggest songs this weekend.
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21: 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We are at the number 8 song on the countdown this weekend, and it is Morgan Wallen. At number 8, here is Don't We on the Country Top 30.

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1: 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He wants to hear Jelly Roll, Need a Favor.

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0: We have an almost made it song, and it is from Parker McCollum. 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
8: This song almost made the countdown. It did not make it, but we expect it to make it very soon. It is from Parker McCollum. Here is Killing Me, your almost made it song this week on the Country Top 30.

0: Taylor Swift, I knew it. I knew you at number 6 here on the countdown. Now let's play What Year Was It?
1: What year, what year, what year, what year was it?
2: What year, what year, what year, what year, what year was it?
0: All these things happened in the same year. Can you name the year? Taylor Swift released her self-titled debut album. High School Musical premiered on Disney and Twitter launches. What year was it? Taylor Swift releases Taylor Swift the album, High School Musical, and Twitter launches. Think about it. What do you have? The answer is 2006. All right, Rascal Flatts, from that year, here is Life is a Highway on the Country Top 30.

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1: Now here's a request from Amber in Illinois. 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
0: Welcome back to the countdown. As you know, we lost a legend and one of the greatest humans on earth, and that was Dolly Parton. We love the many times Dolly stopped by the show or the many times we got to spend with Dolly, and she was loved not only by everybody that listens, but everybody who knew her. And obviously you saw all the outpouring of emotion for Dolly. So we're going to miss her. Let's play a Dolly song now. Here's 9 to 5 on the Country Top 30.

That's Dolly, 9 to 5, here on the Country Top 30. Okay, we're at the top three songs on the countdown. And here we go at number three. It's the last 2 weeks' number one song. Ella Langley and Morgan Wallen. And number three, here is I Can't Love You Anymore on the Country Top 30.

Darius Rucker, Wagon Wheel by request. We are now to the number two song in the countdown this week. It is from Kane Brown. Here is Woman on the Country Top 30.

0: Kane Brown, Woman, and number two here on the countdown. Now, let's do some Tell Me Something Good.
1: It's time for the good news.
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3: Tell me something good.
0: We'll talk about how important it is to donate blood and that everybody should do it, that kind of thing. But rarely do we talk about animals donating blood. There was a rescue pit bull in Arizona who helped save the life of a pug by donating its blood. Roland is a 7-year-old pit bull, and so vets determined that the other dog needed blood badly, so they take the other. I didn't know animals could donate blood.
4: I know. Ooh. I have never thought of this, but obviously it happens.
0: But do you have...
4: But they had to match,
0: can
4: right?
0: you take donkey blood and put it in a dog?
5: That's a good question.
4: Yeah.
0: Because you probably can't with a human. It worked, though. So this shelter pit bull gave blood. This pug is now bouncing back from being underweight, anemic, dehydrated, unresponsive, and it works. So I just don't know if you can take blood from any dog and give it to another. But probably dog to dog. Probably not cat to dog.
5: Yeah.
0: Or pig to dog.
5: Probably not. And also, too, if the dog that donates the blood, is that automatically a generous dog, even though the dog had
6: no choice?
4: It doesn't. Yeah. I mean, it doesn't know.
0: Do you have to get consent?
5: Right.
0: Is that what you're asking?
5: Yeah.
0: Dogs can go straight to other dogs. But I guess it's like humans can go to humans.
4: But does it have to be matched like A, O positive?
5: Or do they even have that?
0: No. Oh. And, there are 12 types of dog blood. I don't know. I'm not. It doesn't matter. This is not about science. This is about good news. There you go. That is the story. And both dogs are doing well. That is what it's all about.
1: That was Tell Me Something Good.
0: We have a brand new number one, and it is coming up next.
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Dayton's New Country, 103.9. It's Michelle Buckles. Thanks so much for hanging out with me today. 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
1: That is just my jam right there. I am obsessed with that song. That's one of those that I could listen to on repeat all day long. Hope you're having a great Saturday.

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He's going to be on The Voice this fall. He's in talks with several other sitcoms to be on another TV show. And he's got a new album coming out September 18th. He just released the title track to that album. It's called That's Just Me. Check it out.

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I'm Bobby Bones. Monday morning at 9:20, Dustin Lynch is stopping by the studio. He has 10 number one songs. We'll talk about stories behind all of his number one songs and why I'm worried about him still flying airplanes. Dustin Lynch, Monday morning on the Bobby Bones Show. We were young.

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1: 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Josh Ross had some nice things to say about Dolly. It's been just really awesome hearing all these amazing stories about Dolly this week and just how she inspired so many people.
2: Dolly's impact on country music is honestly hard to put into words. She's one of those artists who helped shape what country music is, but what I've always admired about her is how she's used her platform to help people along the way. As a songwriter, she's one of the greatest to ever do it. I Will Always Love You has always been one of my favorite Dolly songs. It's simple, honest, and hits me every time. It's that kind of songwriting and career that gives me something as an artist to look forward to and look up to. You'll always be remembered, Dolly.
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1: This song is very near and dear to our hearts. It is very personal. And it was actually inspired by our friend Ben, who we lost a little over a year ago, tragically.
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It's Michelle Buckles. If you're listening in Troy or Springboro, we want to thank you for having us on. It's Dayton's New Country 103.9.

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Dayton's New Country, 103.9. Luke Combs recently took on his first acting role. It was actually in an animated series on Disney where he played a country singer. So kind of close to real life.

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1: If you've been to Starbucks in the last week, you probably saw the pumpkin spice latte is back. But what I think is even better than that is the new banana bread latte they have. Ooh, so good. Chef's kiss. Ella Langley now. Here's Love and Life Again.

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I'm Bobby Bones. Monday morning at 9:20, Dustin Lynch is stopping by the studio. He has 10 number one songs. We'll talk about stories behind all of his number one songs and why I'm worried about him still flying airplanes. Dustin Lynch, Monday morning on the Bobby Bones Show. I saw you

Dayton's New Country, 103.9. It's Michelle Buckles. Thanks so much for hanging out with me today. If there's something you want to hear, just use the talkback feature on our iHeartRadio app. When you're listening in the app, tap that red microphone button. 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

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Keen Brown was going to have a new album come out in October, but he pushed it back to March. Said mostly just because he wasn't connected with the way the music was going, and he's chasing sort of an old school sound.

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It's Michelle Buckles, and we are keeping this country rolling. 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

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Lainey Wilson, going to be playing our 2026 iHeartRadio Music Festival. 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

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I'm Bobby Bones. Monday morning at 9:20, Dustin Lynch is stopping by the studio. He has 10 number one songs. We'll talk about stories behind all of his number one songs and why I'm worried about him still flying airplanes. Dustin Lynch, Monday morning on the Bobby Bones Show. 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

0: 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I'm Bobby Bones.
1: Monday morning at 9:20, Dustin Lynch is stopping by the studio. He has 10 number one songs. We'll talk about stories behind all of his number one songs and why I'm worried about him still flying airplanes. Dustin Lynch, Monday morning on The Bobby Bones Show.

Dayton's New Country, 103.9. It's Michelle Buckles. Thanks so much for hanging out with me today. If there's something you want to hear, just use the talkback feature on our iHeartRadio app. When you're listening in the app, tap that red microphone button. 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

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It's Michelle Buckles, and we are keeping this country rolling. 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

Dayton's number one for new country. Dayton's new country, 103.9. Darius Rucker, he said he just kind of wants to start slowing down over the next couple of years. Slow down the touring, and he said home is just his favorite place to be. I don't blame him.

0: 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I'm Bobby Bones.
1: Monday morning at 9:20, Dustin Lynch is stopping by the studio. He has 10 number one songs. We'll talk about stories behind all of his number one songs and why I'm worried about him still flying airplanes. Dustin Lynch, Monday morning on the Bobby Bones.

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It's Michelle Buckles. Thanks so much for hanging with me. Have a great rest of your Saturday. Going to leave you with Luke Bryan, Country and She Knows It.

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My name's Corey, and what would you like to hear? 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
2: 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Luke, you won all that, and you can win the same thing Monday morning at 9. Stella here. She was added as a special performer.

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I'm Bobby Bones. Monday morning at 9:20, Dustin Lynch is stopping by the studio. He has 10 number one songs. We'll talk about stories behind all of his number one songs and why I'm worried about him still flying airplanes. Dustin Lynch, Monday morning on the Bobby Bones.

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My name's Corey, and we are keeping this country music going. 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

number one for new country and Bobby Bones in the morning, 103.9. Carol got you on the radio. What brilliant thing do you want to say? 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Only a couple million people listening.

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My name is Corey, and thanks for hanging out with us today. We appreciate you. 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
1: Dayton's new country 103.9. Last weekend for preseason football, and then we're 2 weeks away from the start of the season. Cannot wait. The Detroit Lions head coach Dan Campbell, by the way, he's famous for being really intense. He used to drink 12 cups of coffee a day. He's cut back a little. 12 cups, wow. At this point, I think Dan's blood type is probably medium roast. Here's Parker McCollum.

0: 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I'm Bobby Bones.
1: Monday morning at 9:20, Dustin Lynch is stopping by the studio. He has 10 number one songs. We'll talk about stories behind all of his number one songs and why I'm worried about him still flying airplanes. Dustin Lynch, Monday morning on the Bobby Bones Show.
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Hey, my name's Corey on Dane's New Country 103.9. I've got a request from some listeners in Clayton. They want to hear this one. Appreciate y'all. 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
1: Monday morning at 9:20, Dustin Lynch is stopping by the studio. He has 10 number one songs. We'll talk about stories behind all of his number one songs and why I'm worried about him still flying airplanes. Dustin Lynch, Monday morning on The Bobby Bones Show. 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
1: 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Wraps up tomorrow, the Little League World Series. Did you know there's offshore sports books taking bets on this? I mean, you got kids that are out there making memories and adults treating their recess like the stock market. Wild times.
0: She looks so pretty when the makeup on. You should hear her talking to her mama on the phone. I love it when she raps to

0: It's Dane's New Country, 103.9. My name's Corey, and thanks for hanging out with us today. We appreciate you. 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
1: I knew I'd see her around. 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
1: Beth, you're going out for some margaritas?
2: I love a margarita. 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
1: Okay, cool. Yeah, I'm pretty particular about my margaritas as well. 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

Number one for New Country and Bobby Bones in the Morning, 103.9. There seems to be truck spills every other day now. Have you noticed that? And it always involves food. In Rhode Island, a truck spilled over 2 tons of calamari on the highway. Which, honestly, that's the first pilot that sounds delicious.

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I'm Bobby Bones. Monday morning at 9:20, Dustin Lynch is stopping by the studio. He has 10 number one songs. We'll talk about stories behind all of his number one songs and why I'm worried about him still flying airplanes. Dustin Lynch, Monday morning, 9:20.

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Hey, my name's Corey, and a quick shout out to my friends in Beaver Creek. Appreciate you. I got this one playing just for y'all right here on Dane's New Country 103.9.

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1: 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My name is Wayne D. Show is called iHeart Country House Party. Tonight, it is a tribute. It is a celebration of all things Dolly. Stay close. You can be a part of it in minutes.

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0: Dayton's number one for new country. We are Dayton's new country, 103.9. Tonight, we share the life and legacy of Dolly Parton, who passed away days ago right here in Nashville at the age of 80. Hey, it's Wayne D, Tay, and every Saturday night, we bring you the soundtrack on your favorite radio station. Now, here's the deal. The way the rest of the show is going to go, we're here till midnight. The way the rest of this whole thing is going to go is you can share your thoughts, your prayers. If you have a Dolly memory, like you, grandma listened to Dolly in the kitchen, whatever it is, we want you to be able to reach out and share with us. We got to interview Dolly about 2 years ago. You're going to hear some of that in a little bit. Plus, we relive some awesome stories that your favorite artist shared, like Luke Bryan.
1: So much of my childhood, she was in it, from movies to music. Her light, being a strong Tennessee woman, was something that always inspired me. Songwriting ability, charisma, wittiness, and the ability to make fun of herself, and the ability to inspire the world.
0: Luke Bryan shares his thoughts on Dolly, and you could be next. Just reach out now, 1-877-367-4432.
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Number one for new country. Got the Bobby Bones Show in the morning. It's 103.9. Throughout her life, all she did was give back, including to various children's hospitals throughout the country, including right here in Nashville at Vanderbilt, where Dolly passed away just days ago. 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

0: 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It's a Saturday night and we are celebrating Dolly.
1: Hi, this is Debbie calling from Australia. 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
1: As Megan Maroney took the stage just nights ago in Denver, her tribute to Dolly Parton rang loud. So good. So good. She's got the rest of it up on her Instagram. You want to check it out? We'll share it on ours too. 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